0: Canadian version of RICO. 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
2: I'm Zach Barrowclough. An equipment issue at the Prince George Airport has put a temporary change to checked baggage screening. The PG Airport Authority said repairs are anticipated to take around 10 business days, with manual checked baggage screening procedures continuing during that time. Temporary checked baggage screening operations was put in the international arrivals area of the terminal to improve processing. Anyone departing from YXS with checked baggage are encouraged to arrive earlier than normal, check in with their airline before proceeding to temporary checked baggage, and follow the direction of staff. A rally against workplace intimidation took place at Prince George's University Hospital of Northern BC on Friday morning. Since the union took job action on July 2nd, over 4,000 reports of intimidation, coercion, and interference from nurses had been received, with over a quarter coming from nurses working in Northern Health. BC Nurses Union Interim Northeast Regional Council member Raylene Stevenson says she hopes this rally opens up more lines of communication.
3: We all need to get on the same page. It's not just nurses that are short-staffed. I know there's a number of nursing unit clerks jobs that have, you know, been kind of gone by the wayside. We could use more of our healthcare aides and supportive workers. Everyone needs to come together as a team.
2: The BC Nurses Union said mediation talks with the province will resume Tuesday after a three-day pause. With more on that, here's Emily Joveski.
4: BCNU President Adrian Gear said Friday that the two sides had four productive days of mediation, and she's hopeful they can reach a negotiated settlement. BC's Labour Ministry called in mediators Vince Reddy and Amanda Rogers to the dispute after BCNU said talks had reached an impasse. Nurses have lifted picket lines during mediation talks, but are still refusing any non-nursing duties and unnecessary overtime. Emily Joveski, Vista News, Victoria.
2: Premier David Eby is calling for Canada to adopt

0: dropped American-style anti-racketeering laws known as the RICO Act. He says he'll raise the issue at the upcoming Council of the Federation meetings with other premiers. He pointed a recent joint FBI and RCMP investigation that targeted dozens of individuals allegedly connected to India-based crime groups.
1: It is much easier for the FBI to do these kinds of investigations than it is for the RCMP. And so I'll be bringing that message to the COF table because extortion issues have been present in Alberta, very significantly in Ontario as well.
0: Eby said he would make the case for a Canadian version of RICO. Civil liberties groups in the U.S. have long raised concerns RICO can be used to target political activists. Get daily and weekly news alerts directly to your inbox by signing up at mypgnow.com.
2: From coast to coast, this is the show that brings the country together one song at a time. It's time to count down the 30 biggest songs of the week. 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
3: Hello, and welcome to the show that highlights the top 30 country songs charting all across Canada. This is the Cross Canada Country Countdown, and I'm your host, Kate Ryan. Last week, we saw a new song take over the number one spot, Ella Langley and Morgan Wallen.

0: So will Ella and Morgan be able to hold on to that number one spot? You're going to have to stick with me and find out. But now let's get started on the countdown.
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0: Dan and Shay have never been afraid to go somewhere real in their music. And their new single, Say So, might just be their most personal song yet. Dan Smyers says the subject matter is something that really doesn't get talked about enough. And he's not just singing about it from the outside looking in. Both he and Shay Mooney have spent the last few years actively working on their own mental health and trying to find balance in their lives. Here's Dan talking about that journey.
2: Mental health is a major issue in the world today, and it's just something that we've dealt with ourselves, and we're proud to stand behind this message and hopefully just let people know that there's always someone there on the other end of the telephone, and just to give some hope and encouragement to somebody who might be going through a tough time.
0: Making its chart debut this week at number 30, here is Dan and Shay, Say So.

0: Quick enough.
1: We actually have a number of chart debuts this week. That was song number 29 from John Party, making its debut, Boots Off.
2: Number 28.
1: Zach Top dropped out of engineering school in Colorado after just 1 year. He drove to Nashville with not much more than a guitar and a dream. And he signed with a brand new independent label that had never launched an artist before. On paper, not exactly a sure thing. Fast forward 2 years, and he's won New Artist of the Year at the CMAs, New Male Artist at the ACMs, and a Grammy for Best Traditional Country Album. Taste of Country just called him one of the 25 most important modern country artists. Not bad for a college dropout. Here was song number 28, up one. This is Zach Top and South of Sanity. Blame.

0: So last week, she was our one to watch. And this week, she made her chart debut. That was Stella Lefty with Boston.
1: Number 26.
0: Tucker Wetmore has been quite the busy guy, but not too busy to drop some brand new music. He's got three number ones in, an ACM award on the shelf, and now this brand new song titled, Who Told You That? Here's a little taste.

But in the countdown, Tucker Wetmore is taking up spot number 26. He's down 7 spots from last week. This is Brunette.

0: 7 spots from last week. That was song number 26 from Tucker Wetmore, Brunette. Tennille Arts recently performed at the Grand Ole Opry as part of the Opry's 100th anniversary celebration, and it's her 16th time on that iconic stage. The Saskatchewan girl is having quite the summer. When we return, we will have song number 25 from Tennille Arts on the Cross Canada Country Countdown.
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0: rising up 6 spots on the countdown this week. That was song number 24 from Russell Dickerson, Worth Your Wild.
1: That's how we know them now, but it's not how they started. This is Now and Then.
0: This song takes us back to a love story that started long before the spotlight found Russell Dickerson. He wrote Every Little Thing as a newly married man about his wife, Kaylee. Simple as that. His words, I love every little thing about her, and that's what the song's about. It became his third consecutive number one in the U.S. country airplay chart, and it hit number one here in Canada too. The music video stars Kaylee as herself, a real love song written about a real person. Going back, here is our then song from Russell Dickerson, Every Little Thing.

0: And that was Russell Dickerson. Our then song, Every Little Thing. High Valley recently appeared at this year's Calgary Stampede, and they made the most of their time in Alberta. Brad took his boys up to Banff for a pre-show hike, and the moment got really special. He and his wife, Rebecca, had spent their honeymoon in Banff back in 2003, and this was the first time he got to bring his boys back to see it. They even went back to the same resort where they stayed on their honeymoon. When we come back, we will have song number 23 from High Valley on the Cross Canada Country Countdown.
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0: top three spots on the countdown this week. That was song number 23, Fools from High Valley.
1: Number 22.
0: Cody Johnson's brand new album, Banks of the Trinity, is now out. But it almost didn't sound the way that it does. At the end of 2025, Cody had surgery to repair a burst eardrum, and he was forced off the road for nearly 3 months. He says that unexpected break ended up shaping the whole record in ways that he never could have planned. At least a quarter of the album came from songs that came in during that recovery time. The album takes him back to his roots, growing up as a kid in small town Texas, riding his bike to a country store for a cream soda and a Bluebell ice cream bar. In his words, when I heard the title song for the first time, it was like a portrait showed up in my head of memories I thought I'd forgotten. Holding steady at spot number two, this is Cody Johnson with The Fall. I've been

0: That was song number 22 on the countdown this week from Cody Johnson, The Fall.
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0: Lainey Wilson has never had a problem connecting with her audience, but this new single might be her most relatable one yet, Phone, Keys, Wallet. The title alone is enough to make anyone pat their pockets. Lainey says she wrote it for a very specific person. Here's Lainey explaining exactly who this song is for.
2: Are you lonely? Do you check your pockets 14 times before leaving the house and still forget your phone, keys, and wallet? Do you call your own phone just to figure out where you left it? Perfect. This song is written for your chaotic lifestyle.
0: Rising up six spots this week in the countdown, here's song number 21. Lainey Wilson, with a little help from John Mayer, Phone, Keys,

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10: So before we jump back into the countdown, how about we take a little trip down memory lane? 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
10: Randy Travis has probably one of the most incredible stories in country music. Back in 2013, Randy suffered a massive stroke that left him unable to speak or sing. Now this week, he announced his first album of original songs in 18 years. And the new project features lost songs remixed and remastered by his longtime producer. Before the announcement went public, Randy took the album to St. Jude Children's Research Hospital in Memphis to share it with patients and their families first. Going all the way back to 1987, this is our throwback track, Randy Travis, Forever and Ever Amen.

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1: Josh Ross grew up in Waterdown, Ontario, dreaming of a football career. But injuries took that dream away. In a recent Rolling Stone interview, he said losing football was the best thing actually that ever happened to him. In his words, losing one dream made room for another. I don't know if I would have chased music the way I did if football had worked out. He eventually did make his way to Nashville and became one of the only Canadian country artists to gain real traction inside an overwhelmingly American industry. He says performing

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0: Carter Faith made some headway on the countdown this week. She rose up two spots to song number 19 with Betty.
1: Number 18.
0: Tenille Townes just made one of the biggest decisions of her career. The Grand Prairie, Alberta native has parted ways with Sony Music Nashville after years on a major label. And she's now fully independent. She didn't mince words either about why she left. She said, "We haven't been seeing eye to eye on my music and my path." And since stepping out on her own, she's already released Sunshine's Free entirely on her own terms.
2: 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And so once I shared that, it felt like I was in a better place to be able to like call some shots and be like, I don't know, it's summertime and I love this song. And so why not do this right now? And that feels really good.
0: It seems going out on her own was worth it. Rising up five spots this week on the countdown. This is song number 18 from Tenille Townes, Sunshine's Free.
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1: Number 17.
0: Kenny Chesney just announced his 21st studio album, Silver Sands Marina, and it's dropping September 25th. Now, the title track was inspired by a real marina on a lake in New Hampshire. Chesney says you can just smell the fall air, the lake, and that solitude. The magic happens in the simplest, realest places, and you just have to be open to letting it happen. It's also been revealed that both Megan Maroney and Tennille Towns will appear on the new project. Up 7 spots this week to song number 17. This is Kenny Chesney with Carry On.

0: And that was Sully Burroughs dropping down one spot to song number 16 with Put It On Me. Meghan Maroney has a new travel companion on the Cloud 9 tour, and she's already got her own fan following. Get this, Boots the Puppy came into Meghan's life in February and has been riding along on the tour bus ever since. When we return, we will have song number 15 from Meghan Maroney on the Cross Canada Country Countdown.
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0: Falling down seven spots to song number 15 this week. That was Megan Maroney with Beautiful Things.
1: Number 14.
0: Taylor Swift is back, and this time she's gone back to her roots. She wrote a brand new song called I Knew It, I Knew You for the Toy Story 5 soundtrack. And it just might be the most country sounding thing she's released in years. It's acoustic, it's bluesy with a harmonica running through it. And she says she saw an early screening of the film and went straight home and wrote it. The song is performed from the perspective of Jessie, the cowgirl. And for longtime Taylor fans, hearing her back in cowgirl boots, even for a movie soundtrack, is pretty exciting. Up four spots to song number 14. Here is Taylor Swift with I Knew It, I Knew You.

0: That was song number 14 from Taylor Swift. I knew it, I knew you.
1: Let's take a break from counting down the top 30 and check out one on the rise. Here's one to watch.
0: Dallas Smith is back, and the timing feels right. After a massive 52-date tour across Canada in 2025, one of the country's most successful country artists made a deliberate decision to step away from the road. He spent time with family, built his dream home, and eventually found his way back into the studio with a fresh perspective. The result is Good Time Goes. It's his first solo release in 2 years, and it's a song about appreciating life's moments as they happen instead of letting them just slip by. The guy who gave us 11 number ones at Canadian Country Radio is back with our one to watch. Here's Dallas Smith, Good Time Goes.

0: That was our one to watch from Dallas Smith. Good time goes.
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0: Bailey Zimmerman is in the middle of his first headline arena tour right now. Sold out shows all across North America every single night. But he'll tell you the ride to get here had a turning point. For Bailey, that moment came right here in Canada. It was a show in Toronto back in 2023 that he says changed everything for him.
2: In 2023, I got the call that I was going on tour with Morgan Wallen. And one of my favorite memories of that whole tour was the night that we played in Toronto. Back then, I was playing for 25 minutes, 5 songs, and I remember thinking, how could life get bigger than this?
0: So just how big has life gotten for Bailey? Well, he just wrapped up a string of sold-out shows across Canada. And it feels like this is just the beginning. When we return, we will have song number 13 from Bailey Zimmerman on the Cross Canada Country Countdown.
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0: Zimmerman rises up three spots to song number 13 with his song, Chevy Silverado.
1: Number 12.
0: Morgan Wallen's Still the Problem tour is wrapping up soon, and new music is clearly on the way. His producer, Charlie Handsome, recently revealed at the Country Music Hall of Fame that the goal for Wallen's next project is bold. Number one pop songs with no features. Just Morgan, solo, crossing over completely. Handsome also confirmed they're already sitting on about 10 new songs. For traditional country fans, it raises a few questions about where Wallen is headed. But for everyone else, the most streamed country artist of all time is about to swing even bigger. Up five spots to song number 12, this is Morgan Wallen with Don't We.

0: And that was Morgan Wallen with song number 12 this week on the countdown, Don't We?
1: Number 11.
0: For a lot of people, summer and a cold beer go hand in hand. And Tyler Joe Miller is absolutely on board with that train of thought. We asked him a tough question, though. If he could only drink one brand of beer for the rest of his life, what would it be?
2: Oh, man, that's tough. I'd say I'm a big craft beer guy. Like, I brew beer at home and stuff in my garage. But there's a craft beer by my house. I'm pretty loyal to it. Camp Beer Company, they're awesome. All their beers are good. I brew with them sometimes, too, just for fun. But for just, like, a beer across the board that you can get anywhere and drink anytime, probably MGD.
0: Moving up one spot to number 11. This is Tyler Joe Miller and Under the Influence.
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10: 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I wrote this song about a relationship ending and getting to the point where the relationship was just so fried that it was just what's done is done. Move on.

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0: Number 10.
1: Owen Riegling has been on quite the ride lately. A new album out, songs climbing the charts, and he just checked off one of the biggest items on any country artist's bucket list, a performance at the Grand Ole Opry. Now, for a kid from Mid-May, Ontario, that's a pretty special moment. So we asked Owen, what's next on the list?
2: I try not to think too far ahead and just try to stay, you know, where I'm at and focused on the thing. So I mean, the Grand Ole Opry was a thing that I was like, that's like the thing that I want to do. I feel like I can just hang up the guitar after that and be like, all right, I'll put that picture on the wall. And now I got to figure out what else to do because I did it. But for the longest time, and still is, my goal has been to be able to make a living doing what I love, and music is what I love, and I've been able to accomplish that. So any day I get to do that, I'm a happy dude.
1: Here's Owen with his latest, Love, Hate, Love. It's risen up three spots to song number 10.
3: I keep

0: and rising up one spot to song number 9. That was George Burge with a little help from Luke Bryan this week. And Ride, Ride, Ride.
1: Number 8.
0: Dean Brody and the Reklaws are kicking off their Hometown Heroes national tour in a huge way. Before a single note is played at a concert venue, they're actually launching the tour on August 28th with something completely different. An event called Bronx and Tonks at Ottawa Stadium. It's a full-day experience, so there's daytime tailgates, professional rodeo with bareback riding, saddle bronc, and bull riding, and it's followed by a full stadium concert under the lights with both acts headlining. It's the first event of its kind in Ottawa, and it's the first stop on what is promising to be one of the biggest Canadian country tours of the year. Here now with song number 8, up 3 spots this week, this is Dean Brody, A Man Without a Woman.

0: That was A Man Without a Woman. Song number 8 this week from Dean Brody.
1: Number 7.
0: It's looking like Nate Holler has a busy summer on the road ahead. But all of it is right here in Canada. He plays Rock on the River in Timmins on July 25th alongside Russell Dickerson and Jade Eagleson. Then he heads west to the Chilliwack Fair in BC on August 7th and Rock the Track in Rimby, Alberta with Brett Kissel on August 8th before wrapping things up at the Arona Fair in Ontario on September 11th alongside Tennille Towns. It's a coast-to-coast Canadian summer for one of Ontario's rising stars. Here now, down 2 spots to song number 7, this is Nate Holler, Thought About You.

0: Rising up one spot to song number 6, that was Morgan Griffith with Just Being Me. When we return, we will have song number 5. Now, Ella Langley has 2 songs in the top 5 this week. Where will each one of them end up? And will one of them hold the coveted number 1 spot? We will find out when we return to the Cross Canada Country Countdown.
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0: Dropping down one spot to song number 5. That was Ella Langley with Be Her.
1: Number 4.
0: Jason Aldean and David Lee Murphy go all the way back. 27 years of friendship and counting. The two recently got together for a fireside session of Dust on the Bottle, the classic 1995 hit that Murphy took to number 1. Just two guys, two guitars, and nearly 3 decades of history between them both. The full session is up on Jason's YouTube channel, but we do have a little preview here.

0: And that was song number 4, Don't Tell on Me, from Jason Aldean.
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0: Kane Brown has been a massive Shania Twain fan his entire life. His mom raised him on her music. He's been trying to find a way to work with her for years, and now it sounds like it just might happen. He recently teased that he got sent a new song built around Shania's classic, Whose Bed Have Your Boots Been Under? And his words were simple. It's fire. He's thinking about cutting it and releasing it this summer. No official confirmation yet, but we will keep you posted. But holding steady in our third spot, this is Kane Brown with Woman. Hey, it's not-

0: And that was song number three this week from Kane Brown, Woman. So we're down to the final two songs in the countdown. Are you a little curious as to who will be number one? I know I am. We will find out when we return to the Cross Canada Country Countdown.
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0: Welcome back to the countdown. We are now down to our final two songs. And are you curious as to who's going to take that number one spot? But I think we're going to just hold off on that for one more minute.
2: Top of the charts 1 year ago, here's last year's leader.
0: Tyler Hubbard wrote Park about the universal feeling of two people in a car late at night, not wanting the night to end. But there's a little bit of a backstory to this song, too. The song reminded him of when he was actually 15 years old and got caught making out with his then 16-year-old girlfriend in a church parking lot. A cop showed up, drove him home, and his dad grounded him for a month. And his dad's advice? Should he use the driveway, son? Here's last year's leader. This is Tyler Hubbard with Park.
12: I got a suit.

0: Well, that was our leader a year ago, Tyler Hubbard. Park.
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0: Luke Combs is in the middle of one of the biggest tours of his career right now. He sold out stadiums around the world. But when someone asked him what he hopes fans take away when they sit down and listen to his new album, his answer is pretty simple. No talk of chart positions or streaming numbers. He just hopes it brings them joy and gives them a chance to escape everyday life for just a little while.
2: Thing I would want fans to take away from the album, you know, is, to just get enjoyment out of it, really. I mean, that's all, at least that I ever want, is like people to love it. You know, I want people to, you know, listen to it in their car, listen to it on the boat and feel like they have this connection to it and feel like, you know, it provides some level of escapism from their normal life or brings them joy on their best days. And just to know that your music is like a part of someone's life in a positive way, I think is the ultimate goal of any record.
0: Here, with song number two holding steady in that spot, this is Luke Combs, Be By You. Got a

0: on to spot number two this week once again. That is Luke Combs, Be By You.
1: Number one.
0: Well, this is it. We have reached the number one song on the countdown this week. And here is just how big Ella Langley has become. Billboard reports that Choosing Texas has now spent 12 weeks or more at number one on the Billboard Hot 100, making it one of only five singles ever credited to solo women to reach that mark. The list she's on now includes Mariah Carey and Whitney Houston. So let that just sink in for a short second. A country girl from Alabama is now in the same conversation as two of the greatest pop voices of all time. Here now, holding steady at number one for the second week in a row. This is Ella Langley with Morgan Wallen. I Can't Love You Anymore.

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1: I'm Zach Barrowclough. An equipment issue at the Prince George Airport has put a temporary change to checked baggage screening. The PG Airport Authority said repairs are anticipated to take around 10 business days, with manual checked baggage screening procedures continuing during that time. Temporary checked baggage screening operations was put in the international arrivals area of the terminal to improve processing. Anyone departing from YXS with checked baggage are encouraged to arrive earlier than normal, check in with their airline before proceeding to temporary checked baggage, and follow the direction of staff. A rally against workplace intimidation took place at Prince George's University Hospital of Northern BC on Friday morning. Since the union took job action on July 2nd, over 4,000 reports of intimidation, coercion, and interference from nurses had been received, with over a quarter coming from nurses working in Northern Health. BC Nurses Union Interim Northeast Regional Council member Raylene Stevenson says she hopes this rally opens up more lines of communication.
2: We all need to get on the same page. It's not just nurses that are short-staffed. I know there's a number of nursing unit clerks jobs that have, you know, been kind of gone by the wayside. We could use more of our healthcare aides and supportive workers. Everyone needs to come together as a team.
1: The BC Nurses Union said mediation talks with the province will resume Tuesday after a three-day pause. With more on that, here's Emily Joveski.
3: BCNU President Adrian Gear said Friday that the two sides had four productive days of mediation, and she's hopeful they can reach a negotiated settlement. BC's Labour Ministry called in mediators Vince Reddy and Amanda Rogers to the dispute after BCNU said talks had reached an impasse. Nurses have lifted picket lines during mediation talks, but are still refusing any non-nursing duties and unnecessary overtime. Emily Joveski, Vista News, Victoria.
1: Premier David Eby is calling for Canada to adopt American-style anti-racketeering laws known as the RICO Act. He says he'll raise the issue at the upcoming Council of the Federation meetings with other premiers. He pointed a recent joint FBI and RCMP investigation that targeted dozens of individuals allegedly connected to India-based crime groups.
4: It is much easier for the FBI to do these kinds of investigations than it is for the RCMP. And so I'll be bringing that message to the COF table because extortion issues have been present in Alberta, very significantly in Ontario as well.
1: Eby said he would make the case for a Canadian version of RICO. Civil liberties groups in the U.S. have long raised concerns RICO can be used to target political activists. Get daily and weekly news alerts directly to your inbox by signing up at mypgnow.com.
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1: I'm Zach Barrowcliff. An equipment issue at the Prince George Airport has put a temporary change to checked baggage screening. The PG Airport Authority said repairs are anticipated to take around 10 business days, with manual checked baggage screening procedures continuing during that time. Temporary checked baggage screening operations was put in the international arrivals area of the terminal to improve processing. Anyone departing from YXS with checked baggage are encouraged to arrive earlier than normal, check in with their airline before proceeding to temporary checked baggage, and follow the direction of staff. A rally against workplace intimidation took place at Prince George's University Hospital of Northern BC on Friday morning. Since the union took job action on July 2nd, over 4,000 reports of intimidation, coercion, and interference from nurses had been received, with over a quarter coming from nurses working in Northern Health. BC Nurses Union Interim Northeast Regional Council member Raylene Stevenson says she hopes this rally opens up more lines of communication.
2: We all need to get on the same page. It's not just nurses that are short-staffed. I know there's a number of nursing unit clerks jobs that have, you know, been kind of gone by the wayside. We could use more of our healthcare aides and supportive workers. Everyone needs to come together as a team.
1: The BC Nurses Union said mediation talks with the province will resume Tuesday after a three-day pause. With more on that, here's Emily Joveski.
3: BCNU President Adrian Gear said Friday that the two sides had four productive days of mediation, and she's hopeful they can reach a negotiated settlement. BC's Labour Ministry called in mediators Vince Reddy and Amanda Rogers to the dispute after BCNU said talks had reached an impasse. Nurses have lifted picket lines during mediation talks, but are still refusing any non-nursing duties and unnecessary overtime. Emily Joveski, Vista News, Victoria.
1: Premier David Eby is calling for Canada to adopt American-style anti-racketeering laws known as the RICO Act. He says he'll raise the issue at the upcoming Council of the Federation meetings with other premiers. He pointed a recent joint FBI and RCMP investigation that targeted dozens of individuals allegedly connected to India-based crime groups.
4: It is much easier for the FBI to do these kinds of investigations than it is for the RCMP. And so I'll be bringing that message to the COF table, because extortion issues have been present in Alberta, very significantly in Ontario as well.
1: Eby said he would make the case for a Canadian version of RICO. Civil liberties groups in the U.S. have long raised concerns RICO can be used to target political activists. Get daily and weekly news alerts directly to your inbox by signing up at mypgnow.com.
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0: Does that song give you chills or what? Husband and wife Thelma and James with Happy Ever After You on Country 97 FM. Good morning, I'm Carol Gass. Well, here we are, FIFA World Cup Finals, and there is a big party that's happening downtown at the Canada Games Plaza. Now, earlier this week, I was talking with Ron Palillo, who is not only a city councillor, but a huge soccer fan. And by huge, I mean huge. And so I asked him, Ron, why would someone who isn't a soccer fan go down to watch the party?
1: First and foremost, it's going to be a lot of fun for the whole family. You don't necessarily have to be a soccer fan to enjoy the fun. There's going to be food trucks down there, entertainment. There's going to be activities throughout the day. And yes, there'll be a big screen with the World Cup final, but there's so much else happening other than the soccer final.
0: But regardless, it's hard not to get swept up in the excitement.
1: Yeah, sport unifies nations, and you just can't help feed off that energy and that excitement. So whether you're a soccer fan or not, you're just going to, I think, be caught up by the excitement of a World Cup final. It's really a special occasion.
0: All right, well, things start cooking down there at 11:30 this morning, so hope to see you there.
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0: Vintage Garth, that's Papa Loved Mama on Country 97 FM. Good morning, I'm Carol Gass. Well, this past week in Prince George has had its ups and downs. There's no question about that. One of the downs was on Tuesday when Canfor announced the closure of the Northwood pulp mill. I don't think there's anyone in Prince George who doesn't feel for the 300 people who are going to be out of work by the end of this year and their families, right? And Courtney, you wanted to talk a little bit about the family aspect here.
1: I work for the YMCA. We've got summer club and kids are able to join. And I'm like, that's 300 families where children are being affected. Our future is being 100% affected in ways we couldn't even imagine. Children experience trauma in way different ways than we could imagine, and it shows up in different ways. And that's also, you know, maybe they don't get to go back to school shopping. Maybe they don't get to go to hockey. Maybe they don't get to enroll in figure skating or gymnastics or after school care programs. Like, we are $10 a day, but if you're already pinching your pennies, which every single Canadian in this country is, $10 can make or break even groceries. And you've got to decide, do my children have an after school care program at $10 a day, or do we eat for the day?
0: I get the fear. I get the uncertainty. I really do. 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Make sure everybody's okay. 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And if someone is really struggling, we posted the contact for the Crisis Center of Northern BC on our Facebook page, Today's Best Country, 97 FM. I hope this doesn't sound trite, but you aren't alone.
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0: Tennille Arts on Country 97 FM. Good morning, I'm Carol Gass, and girl to you, I turned 60 on Friday. Where does the time go? Where? I just don't get it. It's like I was 20 yesterday, or the day before anyways. Although maybe that's the problem. I can't really remember too much of what's happened before today. So anyways, I did want to say huge thanks to everybody who had sent along birthday wishes. The cakes that were delivered here to 2977 Ferry Avenue. You just make a girl feel so special. Thank you, thank you, thank you. And not to call my husband out, because he's the most wonderful husband ever, but he's terrible. And I do mean terrible at birthdays or Christmas or any of that kind of stuff. I never get a present. And as much as I love cake, he never gets me cake. So I really, really want to thank the people who did get me cake, because without you, I wouldn't have had cake. And that would have made heading into 60, you know, less than super fun. Although I probably wouldn't have remembered, so does it matter?
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0: Bailey Zimmerman with Chevy Silverado on Country 97 FM. Good morning, I'm Carol Gass. Okay, so you know that later today, in under 2 hours, is the FIFA World Cup Final Watch Party. It's happening down at Canada Games Plaza, and there is a lot going on, not just the big game, but also we've got a drone show, Prince George's first ever. Now, I've always been a fan of fireworks, except for I'm not a fan of fireworks for my animals. They don't like them. They've never liked them. They just get scared. It's really traumatizing for them. Have you ever seen a drone show? They are uber cool. And in my mind, it's just as cool as fireworks without the big, big bam boom. If you want to see that, you can see it live. Now, the after party starts around 5 o'clock, but the drone show starts at around 10.
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11: Got a favorite pair of boots? 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Kick the Dust Up for Hospice is bringing the country music and the party to the BC NEAG Arena on August 6th. YXS, Rick Stavely, the Chris Goodwin Band, and Aaron Goodwin are all on the bill. All you gotta do is get your ticket and go. 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

0: and whatever is backing up Pete and Hill at all hours of the day or just giving your mom a shout out.
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0: Madeline Merlot with Tim and Faith on today's Best Country, Country 97 FM. Hi there, I'm Carol Gass. Now it's Sunday, so that means tomorrow is when we draw for week two of the 8 weeks of summer, the grand prize of Vail Fest getaway. So much fun in Vail Mount, including whitewater rafting and all kinds of terrific stuff. This past week, in order to get qualified, we were playing a little game called What's That Wildlife? And I was playing with Kim. I'll give you a clue if I have to, but here we go.
1: That's a bear.
0: That's a bear. Hello. Yes, it is. Have you ever had a bear encounter?
1: We did when we were on Haida Gwaii. There was one right outside our tent.
0: Wow. But nothing untoward happened.
1: No. It took off, and I didn't sleep for the rest of the night.
0: I bet you didn't. Don't want to be a bear snack.
1: No.
0: All right. Well, you are qualified. Good luck on the draw on Monday.
1: Thanks, Carol.
0: Thank you.
1: Have a good day.
0: You too. Bye
1: now.
0: If you qualified, or if you'd still like to try and qualify via our online portal at myprincegeorgenow.com, the draw is being made tomorrow. Good luck.
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0: Shaboozy with Jelly Roll and Amen on Country 97 FM. Hi there. Good morning. I'm Carol Gass. I don't know if you know. If you don't live in Pineview, you might not know, but you should know that Pineview is celebrating Sun Frolics. It all started Thursday, but today they've got Junk in the Trunk, they've got a classic car show, and they've got kids' games and adoptable puppies. I mean, who doesn't want to go see adoptable puppies? Now, the Junk in the Trunk started at 10, but the classic car show and the adoptable puppies started at 11. Unfortunately, if you didn't even know about Sun Frolics, well, you should listen to the radio more, but you've missed the crib tournament that happened Thursday, the ball tournament that happened on Friday, and yesterday they had a volleyball tournament, a pickleball tournament, and they had a really spectacular all-ages dance that started around 7 o'clock last night. So lots happening still today for Sun Frolics in Pineview.
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0: Tyler Joe Miller on Country 97 FM. Good morning. I'm Carol Gass. Now, I know it's still July, but I want us to look forward into the future and imagine the first Thursday in August. It's the 6th. It's also the first Thursday after you're back from the August long weekend. And it's also the Thursday there's going to be a country music festival here in Prince George. That's right. Prince George Hospice is going country with a country music festival featuring Aaron Goodwin. Also, the Chris Goodwin Band. Rick Stavely's going to be there, and a whole schwack of other music is going to be playing all day long. Starts at 1 o'clock. Everybody's invited. You got to get your ticket. If you don't have it yet, I wouldn't delay. I'd go ahead and I'd look at my paydays and I would schedule accordingly. This is going to be fun. And just as an aside, if it was me, I would go ahead and take August the 7th, that's the following Friday, off so you can have a really good time all night long and then, you know, have the next day off. If you need to.
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3: 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I get to do that every day. I get to change someone's life every day.
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0: Kenny Chesney on Country 97 FM. Good morning, I'm Carol Gass, and they're carrying on at the CN Center. As a matter of fact, Gaming Prince George started on Friday, went yesterday, and it's going strong today until 6 o'clock. Now, I happen to have Mark, the organizer from Three Goblin Games, on the phone. And Mr., as far as you've made me understand, this weekend is all about connection through gaming.
1: That's everything that we try to do. Everything that we're doing is about trying to provide that space where people can come in, meet the friends that they haven't met yet. We run events inside of the store every night of the week. And this is just the natural extension of that and trying to bring it to an extended community. And that's part of the reason why the event doesn't have a fee to get in. Like if you wanted to play in some of the events in it, those of course have a cost attached. But if you want to just come down and take a look, see some of the cool vendors that we're going to have there and just see all these different games, the tabletop games, the board games, the card games, the miniature games, and just see exactly what is involved in some of these things, this is for you.
0: Well, it's free to go, so if you're looking for something to do, that might be the thing.
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0: Ella Langley on Country 97 FM. Hey, good morning. I'm Carol Gass. Now, will it be her? What am I talking about? Fair question. So last Monday, we started week two of the 8 weeks of summer, brought to you by Prince George Toyota and Country 97 FM. It's a trip to Vail Mount for Vail Fest. And there's a whole whoop of a lot of great prizes involved in that, including whitewater rafting, accommodations, $300 worth of gas cards from the Four Rivers Co-op, a PWE prize pack, et cetera, et cetera. Anyways, I was playing What's That Wildlife with Larissa. And you really had to be on the ball because the audio clue goes by really fast.
1: I'm ready.
0: What is it?
1: That is a chickadee.
0: It is a chickadee. Yes, ma'am. She nailed it. She's qualified. And we do that draw tomorrow and announce week three of the 8 weeks of summer. If you're qualified, good luck. If you're not, listen up for what week three is. I'm pretty sure you're going to want to get qualified for that.
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Picnics, fishing, barbecues, campfires, sunsets, truck bed stargazing, and country music. 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

0: Morgan Griffiths is just being himself on today's Best Country, Country 97 FM. Hi there, I'm Carol Gass. I can't believe that next weekend already, and both days this year, Saturday and Sunday, the BCNE Renaissance Fair is going on. Now, I believe that last year was their inaugural year, and they didn't really expect the turnout that they got, but wow, people came to play, dressed up, having a great time, and I'm pretty sure that's why they've made it 2 days this year. Also, the admission is $2. 16 and under is free. And of course, there's vendors and there's food trucks, entertainment. There's a mead or beer garden. There's horses and there's a battle arena, a kids area. There's demos. I mean, honestly, if you're not doing anything next weekend, you should probably swing by the BCNE Renaissance Fair. Now, it's happening at the Ag Arena. You probably know it as the Rodeo Grounds, but it's called the BCNE Ag Arena. Anyways, that's where it's happening. You can find more information on Facebook or at bcne.ca.
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0: Randy Houser on Country 97 FM. Hi there, I'm Carol Gass, and I cannot imagine how it felt last week to be a worker at Northwood Pulp Mill when Canfor announced they were closing that mill by the end of the year. And Hilda, you have some thoughts on that.
1: I was born here, so I've lived here all my life. So I've watched it from the time when the mills came in. I was a little bit too young to understand a lot of that. But I've watched it where we've just been flying around, spending money, buying every little toy that we wanted and everything. And now we are starting to suffer. And our children, not just the parents, the children are going to suffer. It's going to be bad because for a city Prince George's size, even if it was 100 people, this is 300 people. They might absorb some of the people in other jobs, but a lot of people will be leaving and going to Alberta or somewhere else.
0: Everybody I've talked to just seems to be scared of the uncertainty, and no doubt, obviously. 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

0: for any reason. 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
1: Got my number, so call me.

0: Jim and the Glory Boys, when you know, you know. And I know that's true, absolutely. After 60 years on this planet, that's definitely true. Trust your gut. I'm Carol Gass, and trust, if you go down to the CN Center today, it's the final day of Gaming Prince George, and it might be something completely unexpected to you. Now, I've got the organizer of Gaming Prince George on the phone. Final day, my friend. Do you think you can encapsulate exactly what is at the heart of this event and the philosophy of Three Goblins Gaming?
1: Being able to connect with people and see the smiles on people's faces is why we're doing what we're doing. And it, building that sense of community and being able to do things within the community. So like we're going to have some fundraising stuff there for the Humane Society as well. This is where we live. We want people to have as much enjoyment as they possibly can. And if we can do something to facilitate that, that's fantastic. And otherwise, if all we're doing is just presenting some options to people, who knows, maybe years down the road, you get that little brainworm kicks in and it's like, maybe I want to give that a try. That's all that we could ask for.
0: Okay, well, it's free to go and it wraps up this afternoon right around 6 o'clock. So, you know what? What have you got to lose? If you're not doing anything else, wander down there.
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Nate Holler on Country 97 FM. Hi there, I'm Carol Gass, and I'm going to be honest with you. I've been thinking a lot about all of the people affected by Canfor's announcement on Tuesday about the closure of the Northwood pulp mill. If you're not directly affected, I'm glad for you, but I still feel terrible for those losing their jobs.

0: But there are resources available here in Prince George. I'm on the phone right now with Shannon Stange from the Northern Innovation Network. Shannon, this is where you guys can really help with a great opportunity, hey?
1: We've actually been doing a program for anyone who has been affected by mill closures throughout the province. And so we've got a program called Build Your Own Future. We've been running it for a couple of years now. And it is basically an opportunity for people who have been downsized or have had their hours curtailed to take their side gig or to use this as an opportunity to start their own business. Okay. And it comes with training. It comes with up to a $5,000 grant. We have a specific path that people follow in order to complete all of the things. And the grant is given based on completion stages. It's reimbursement for business startup expenses. So it's not just money to go and, you know, pay your rent. It's money to start your business.
0: Okay, well, I think there's a lot to explore here, and Shannon's agreed to stay for a few minutes, so hang on.
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0: and Jess Moskaloo, Go Get Her on Country 97 FM. Hi there, I'm Carol Gass. Now, in light of Canfor's announcement on Tuesday of closing Northwood Pulp Mill, I thought it was so cool that the Northern Innovation Network has a potential program depending on what you want to do. Now, I'm talking with Shannon Stange from the Northern Innovation Network about their Build Your Own Future program. Shannon, can you tell us more?
1: A lot of individuals who have gone through the program throughout the province over the last couple of years, and obviously we're there to help the guys working at the mill, guys and gals who want to become entrepreneurs. Maybe they've been doing some welding on the side, or maybe they have a special skill that they have always wanted to turn into a business. Doesn't have to be forestry related, doesn't have to be anything other than how do they take this opportunity, because they're going to get EI, and this can be laid over top of EI. It's not you have to choose one or the other.
0: How does it work?
1: It's cohort-based. So we encourage the men and women to attend a cohort. It's a five-day boot camp that they start off with. After the five-day boot camp, they go through that. And then after that five-day boot camp, you meet certain metrics, and then you get your first $2,500 grant. And then after the completion of the, I think there's 7 capacity building workshops over the next 7 months. And at the end of that 7 months, you get another $2,500. The idea is to get entrepreneurs launched.
0: This is pretty cool. And if it's interesting to you, go to northerninnovation.ca, click on programs, and they've got a bunch, not just Build Your Own Future. Thanks so much for being with us, Shannon.
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0: Riley Green's latest, Think As You Drunk, on Country 97FM. Hi there, I'm Carol Gass. I hope you're having a good weekend. Next weekend is insane with all kinds of different things going on. It's really incredible. You like to golf? Well, I hope you've signed up for the Cops for Cancer Golf Tournament at Aberdeen Glen. I mean, Cops for Cancer works so hard at generating money for pediatric cancer. If you want to be part of that, I'm pretty sure you can still sign up. The BCNE's Renaissance Fair. This will be their second annual. And last year, I think they were gobsmacked at the participation. I don't know what they were expecting for turnout, but the turnout was amplified by 10, no doubt. So they've expanded it to both days, Saturday and Sunday. If you're looking for a little road trip, it's not that far to Vanderhoof. And next weekend is the Vanderhoof International Air Show, which looks incredible. Now, that's also going to be the 2 days, and there's all kinds of different stuff that's happening there. But my favorite thing is our mission statement. 2 days of fire, smoke, and thunder, inspiring the next generation to fly. So take your kids. Always cool to inspire kids.
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0: 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Hi there, I'm Carol Gass, and I don't know if you know or not, but Friday was my birthday, and I got to make this call.
1: Hello, Chloe speaking.
0: Chloe, it's Carol Gass calling from Country 97 FM. Missy, I wanted to call you and apologize. Now, you were the winner of our Country Thunder contest that happened a while ago, and I was on vacation when I heard that Country Thunder was canceled, and I'm like, oh, that is so bogus. I'm so sorry.

0: No worries. Everything happens for a reason.
1: Well, that's a very good attitude, my friend. No question. I mean, I know there was other things involved in the prizing, but not getting to go to the festival, that is, well, I've got a word for that that I can't say on the radio. But anyways, I wanted to apologize and just say I'm so sorry that happened. But I also wanted to say part of that prize was $500. Did you keep any of that cash?
0: Yeah, and then I spent it on a hotel to go to Country Thunder.
1: What?
0: And then it was non-refundable.
1: What?
0: So that was awesome.
1: Oh, my God, that sucks.
0: It is what it is.
1: Yeah, but you know what it is means? It means something's happened that you absolutely hate and there's nothing you can do about it. That's why it's my worst hated phrase. But listen, it's my birthday today.
0: Oh, happy birthday.
1: Well, thank you. And because it's my birthday today, I want to give you 2 pit passes to Big Valley Jamboree. And I'm telling you what, Missy, they don't cancel.
0: Oh, my God. Oh, my goodness. That would be amazing. It feels like my birthday.
1: Awesome. Excellent. Then my work here is done.
0: Oh, my goodness. I'm like going to cry. This is so awesome. Happy tears.
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0: Cody Johnson with The Fall on Country 97 FM. Lots going on today. They've got some kind of kids' day going on at Hubble Homestead. Pineview Sun Frolics are happening today. Obviously, the watch party at Canada Games Plaza. And then later on tonight, the drone show, which will be awesome. That's what you got to love about the summer and Prince George. There's always stuff happening. I mean, you've got your choice of a lot of great events, no question. And next weekend is no slouch either. If you want to follow along, just visit our Facebook page, Today's Best Country 97 FM.
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0: J-Bay with an age-old question. What was I drinking on today's Best Country, Country 97 FM? I'm Carol Guest. Thanks a lot for hanging out with me this Sunday. It's been great talking with you. I don't know if you're going to go see the drone show tonight later at Canada Games Plaza, all part of the FIFA World Cup final. I don't really know that much about soccer, but I'm pretty sure they had a really good time down there this afternoon. Councillor Ron Palillo is a huge soccer fan, so if you need the deets on the game, he's your go-to. Unless you have a go-to, then good for you. Listen, tomorrow we are going to give away the second week of 8 weeks of summer, which is brought to you by Prince George Toyota and Country 97 FM. It's a trip to Vail Fest in Vailmount, and we're going to announce the third week and that grand prize. I'm pretty sure you're going to want to listen in for that and your chance to qualify. So whatever you're doing with the rest of your Sunday, play safe, have fun. I'll be back again tomorrow morning at 6 a.m., and I'll talk to you then, okay? 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
1: I'm Darren Bain. More than 950 wildfires are burning in Canada from coast to coast. 241 of the fires are out of control. The fires prompting Environment Canada to issue air quality warnings from BC and the Northwest Territories all the way to Ontario and Quebec. Lightning strikes have sent BC's wildfire season into another level, helping increase the number of fires burning in the province to 113 as of Saturday morning, including about 100 that started since Friday. And that has led to an increase in evacuation orders and alerts. Two-thirds of the fires are burning out of control, and most new blazes, orders, and alerts are centered in the BC interior. Residents of 131 properties near Big Bar Lake and Meadow Lake have been ordered to evacuate, given the 59 Creek fire, which also prompted an evacuation alert for the nearby Bonaparte Plateau. Premier David Eby is calling for Canada to adopt American-style anti-racketeering laws known as the RICO Act. He says he'll raise the issue at the upcoming Council of the Federation meetings with other premiers. He pointed to a recent joint FBI and RCMP investigation that targeted dozens of individuals allegedly connected to India-based crime groups.
2: It is much easier for the FBI to do these kinds of investigations than it is for the RCMP. And so I'll be bringing that message to the COF table, because extortion issues have been present in Alberta, very significantly in Ontario as well.
1: Eby says he would make the case for a Canadian version of RICO. Civil liberties groups in the U.S. have long raised concerns RICO can be used to target political activists. Dozens of BC Nurses Union members, their families, and the public gathered out front of the University Hospital of Northern BC in Prince George for a rally to end workplace intimidation. According to the union, since job action began on July 2nd, more than 4,000 reports of intimidation, coercion, and interference from nurses across BC had been received, with over a quarter coming from nurses working in Northern Health. BCNU President Adrienne Geer says at the end of the day, people have to work together.
3: Our healthcare system is already under tremendous stress. And so to have your workforce feel this disrespected, how does that not have an impact on the overall delivery of care? And so I think it's extremely concerning.
1: Geer would like for healthcare authorities to respect their lawful job action and to buck up and do the non-nursing duties. Former BC Liberal MLA Mike Bernier will likely be... Former BC Liberal MLA Mike Bernier will be the leader of the relatively new political party, Centre BC. This after founding leader Karen Kirkpatrick stepped down in June. And starting Monday, eligible families will see an increase in their federal child benefit payments. Families with kids under the age of 6 will receive as much as $8,100 per child and as much as $6,800 for those aged between 6 and 17 years. Families with an adjusted family net income of less than $37,000 will get the maximum amount. Get daily and weekly news alerts directly to your inbox by signing up at mypgnow.com.
0: From coast to coast, this is the show that brings the country together, one song at a time. It's time to count down the 30 biggest songs of the week. 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
4: Hello, and welcome to the show that highlights the top 30 country songs charting all across Canada. This is the Cross Canada Country Countdown, and I'm your host, Kate Ryan. Last week, we saw a new song take over the number one spot, Ella Langley and Morgan Wallen.

0: So will Ella and Morgan be able to hold on to that number one spot? You're going to have to stick with me and find out. But now let's get started on the countdown.
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0: Dan and Shay have never been afraid to go somewhere real in their music. And their new single, Say So, might just be their most personal song yet. Dan Smyers says the subject matter is something that really doesn't get talked about enough. And he's not just singing about it from the outside looking in. Both he and Shay Mooney have spent the last few years actively working on their own mental health and trying to find balance in their lives. Here's Dan talking about that journey.
2: Mental health is a major issue in the world today, and it's just something that we've dealt with ourselves, and we're proud to stand behind this message and hopefully just let people know that there's always someone there on the other end of the telephone, and just to give some hope and encouragement to somebody who might be going through a tough time.
0: Making its chart debut this week at number 30, here is Dan and Shay, Say So.

0: Quick enough.
1: We actually have a number of chart debuts this week. That was song number 29 from John Party, making its debut, Boots Off.
2: Number 28.
1: Zach Top dropped out of engineering school in Colorado after just 1 year. He drove to Nashville with not much more than a guitar and a dream. And he signed with a brand new independent label that had never launched an artist before. On paper, not exactly a sure thing. Fast forward 2 years, and he's won New Artist of the Year at the CMAs, New Male Artist at the ACMs, and a Grammy for Best Traditional Country Album. Taste of Country just called him one of the 25 most important modern country artists. Not bad for a college dropout. Here was song number 28, up one. This is Zach Top and South of Sanity. Blame.

0: So last week, she was our one to watch. And this week, she made her chart debut. That was Stella Lefty with Boston.
1: Number 26.
0: Tucker Wetmore has been quite the busy guy, but not too busy to drop some brand new music. He's got three number ones in, an ACM award on the shelf, and now this brand new song titled, Who Told You That? Here's a little taste.

But in the countdown, Tucker Wetmore is taking up spot number 26. He's down 7 spots from last week. This is Brunette.

0: Down 7 spots from last week. That was song number 26 from Tucker Wetmore, Brunette. Tennille Arts recently performed at the Grand Ole Opry as part of the Opry's 100th anniversary celebration, and it's her 16th time on that iconic stage. The Saskatchewan girl is having quite the summer. When we return, we will have song number 25 from Tennille Arts on the Cross Canada Country Countdown.
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0: rising up 6 spots on the countdown this week. That was song number 24 from Russell Dickerson, Worth Your Wild.
1: That's how we know them now, but it's not how they started. This is Now and Then.
0: This song takes us back to a love story that started long before the spotlight found Russell Dickerson. He wrote Every Little Thing as a newly married man about his wife, Kaylee. Simple as that. His words, I love every little thing about her, and that's what the song's about. It became his third consecutive number one in the U.S. country airplay chart, and it hit number one here in Canada too. The music video stars Kaylee as herself, a real love song written about a real person. Going back, here is our then song from Russell Dickerson, Every Little Thing.

0: And that was Russell Dickerson, our then song, Every Little Thing. iValley recently appeared at this year's Calgary Stampede, and they made the most of their time in Alberta. Brad took his boys up to Banff for a pre-show hike, and the moment got really special. He and his wife, Rebecca, had spent their honeymoon in Banff back in 2003, and this was the first time he got to bring his boys back to see it. They even went back to the same resort where they stayed on their honeymoon. When we come back, we will have song number 23 from High Valley on the Cross Canada Country Countdown.
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0: top three spots on the countdown this week. That was song number 23, Fools from High Valley.
1: Number 22.
0: Cody Johnson's brand new album, Banks of the Trinity, is now out. But it almost didn't sound the way that it does. At the end of 2025, Cody had surgery to repair a burst eardrum, and he was forced off the road for nearly 3 months. He says that unexpected break ended up shaping the whole record in ways that he never could have planned. At least a quarter of the album came from songs that came in during that recovery time. The album takes him back to his roots, growing up as a kid in small town Texas, riding his bike to a country store for a cream soda and a Bluebell ice cream bar. In his words, when I heard the title song for the first time, it was like a portrait showed up in my head of memories I thought I'd forgotten. Holding steady at spot number two, this is Cody Johnson with The Fall. I've been

0: That was song number 22 on the countdown this week from Cody Johnson, The Fall.
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0: Lainey Wilson has never had a problem connecting with her audience, but this new single might be her most relatable one yet, Phone, Keys, Wallet. The title alone is enough to make anyone pat their pockets. Lainey says she wrote it for a very specific person. Here's Lainey explaining exactly who this song is for.
2: Are you lonely? Do you check your pockets 14 times before leaving the house and still forget your phone, keys, and wallet? Do you call your own phone just to figure out where you left it? Perfect. This song is written for your chaotic lifestyle.
0: Rising up six spots this week in the countdown, here's song number 21. Lainey Wilson, with a little help from John Mayer, Phone Keys.

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8: So before we jump back into the countdown, how about we take a little trip down memory lane? 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
8: Randy Travis has probably one of the most incredible stories in country music. Back in 2013, Randy suffered a massive stroke that left him unable to speak or sing. Now, this week, he announced his first album of original songs in 18 years. And the new project features lost songs remixed and remastered by his longtime producer. Before the announcement went public, Randy took the album to St. Jude Children's Research Hospital in Memphis to share it with patients and their families first. Going all the way back to 1987, this is our throwback track, Randy Travis. Forever and ever, amen.

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0: Number 20.
1: Josh Ross grew up in Waterdown, Ontario, dreaming of a football career. But injuries took that dream away. In a recent Rolling Stone interview, he said losing football was the best thing actually that ever happened to him. In his words, losing one dream made room for another. I don't know if I would have chased music the way I did if football had worked out. He eventually did make his way to Nashville and became one of the only Canadian country artists to gain real traction inside an overwhelmingly American industry. He says performing on stage gives him the same adrenaline rush as motocross racing did growing up. And he's proud to represent Canada on the world stage every single night. Down 6 in our countdown this week. This is song number 20 from Josh Ross, Scared of Getting Sober.

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0: Carter Faith made some headway on the countdown this week. She rose up two spots to song number 19 with Betty.
1: Number 18.
0: Tenille Townes just made one of the biggest decisions of her career. The Grand Prairie, Alberta native has parted ways with Sony Music Nashville after years on a major label. And she's now fully independent. She didn't mince words either about why she left. She said, "We haven't been seeing eye to eye on my music and my path." And since stepping out on her own, she's already released Sunshine's Free entirely on her own terms.
2: You know, I finished this acoustic record that was very storyteller driven, and it kind of was like a return to self in making The Acrobat. And so once I shared that, it felt like I was in a better place to be able to like call some shots and be like, I don't know, it's summertime and I love this song. And so why not do this right now? And that feels really good.
0: It seems going out on her own was worth it. Rising up five spots this week on the countdown. This is song number 18 from Tenille Townes, Sunshine's Free. We are.

0: was Tennille Towns with Sunshine's Free. Song number 18, this week on The Countdown.
1: Number 17.
0: Kenny Chesney just announced his 21st studio album, Silver Sands Marina, and it's dropping September 25th. Now, the title track was inspired by a real marina on a lake in New Hampshire. Chesney says you can just smell the fall air, the lake, and that solitude. The magic happens in the simplest, realest places, and you just have to be open to letting it happen. It's also been revealed that both Megan Maroney and Tennille Towns will appear on the new project. Up 7 spots this week to song number 17. This is Kenny Chesney with Carry On.

0: And that was Sully Burroughs dropping down one spot to song number 16 with Put It On Me. Megan Maroney has a new travel companion on the Cloud 9 tour, and she's already got her own fan following. Get this, Boots the Puppy came into Megan's life in February and has been riding along on the tour bus ever since. When we return, we will have song number 15 from Megan Maroney on the Cross Canada Country Countdown.
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0: Falling down seven spots to song number 15 this week. That was Megan Maroney with Beautiful Things.
1: Number 14.
0: Taylor Swift is back, and this time she's gone back to her roots. She wrote a brand new song called I Knew It, I Knew You for the Toy Story 5 soundtrack. And it just might be the most country sounding thing she's released in years. It's acoustic, it's bluesy with a harmonica running through it. And she says she saw an early screening of the film and went straight home and wrote it. The song is performed from the perspective of Jessie, the cowgirl. And for longtime Taylor fans, hearing her back in cowgirl boots, even for a movie soundtrack, is pretty exciting. Up four spots to song number 14. Here is Taylor Swift with I Knew It, I Knew You.

0: That was song number 14 from Taylor Swift. I knew it, I knew you.
1: Let's take a break from counting down the top 30 and check out one on the rise. Here's one to watch.
0: Dallas Smith is back, and the timing feels right. After a massive 52-date tour across Canada in 2025, one of the country's most successful country artists made a deliberate decision to step away from the road. He spent time with family, built his dream home, and eventually found his way back into the studio with a fresh perspective. The result is Good Time Goes. It's his first solo release in 2 years, and it's a song about appreciating life's moments as they happen instead of letting them just slip by. The guy who gave us 11 number ones at Canadian Country Radio is back with our one to watch. Here's Dallas Smith, Good Time Goes.

0: That was our one to watch. From Dallas Smith, Good Time Goes.
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0: Bailey Zimmerman is in the middle of his first headline arena tour right now. Sold out shows all across North America every single night. But he'll tell you, the ride to get here had a turning point. For Bailey, that moment came right here in Canada. It was a show in Toronto back in 2023 that he says changed everything for him.
2: In 2023, I got the call that I was going on tour with Morgan Wallen. And one of my favorite memories of that whole tour was the night that we played in Toronto. Back then, I was playing for 25 minutes, five songs, and I remember thinking, how could life get bigger than this?
0: So just how big has life gotten for Bailey? Well, he just wrapped up a string of sold-out shows across Canada. And it feels like this is just the beginning. When we return, we will have song number 13 from Bailey Zimmerman on the Cross Canada Country Countdown.
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1: Number 12.
0: Morgan Wallen's Still the Problem tour is wrapping up soon, and new music is clearly on the way. His producer, Charlie Handsome, recently revealed at the Country Music Hall of Fame that the goal for Wallen's next project is bold. Number one pop songs with no features. Just Morgan, solo, crossing over completely. Handsome also confirmed they're already sitting on about 10 new songs. For traditional country fans, it raises a few questions about where Wallen is headed. But for everyone else, the most streamed country artist of all time is about to swing even bigger. Up five spots to song number 12, this is Morgan Wallen with Don't We.

0: And that was Morgan Wallen with song number 12 this week on the countdown, Don't We?
1: Number 11.
0: For a lot of people, summer and a cold beer go hand in hand. And Tyler Joe Miller is absolutely on board with that train of thought. We asked him a tough question, though. If he could only drink one brand of beer for the rest of his life, what would it be?
2: Oh, man, that's tough. I'd say I'm a big craft beer guy. Like, I brew beer at home and stuff in my garage. But there's a craft beer by my house. I'm pretty loyal to it. Camp Beer Company, they're awesome. All their beers are good. I brew with them sometimes, too, just for fun. But for just, like, a beer across the board that you can get anywhere and drink anytime, probably MGD.
0: Moving up one spot to number 11, this is Tyler Joe Miller and Under the Influence. It was

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7: 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I wrote this song about a relationship ending and getting to the point where the relationship was just so fried that it was just what's done is done. Move on.

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1: Owen Riegling has been on quite the ride lately. A new album out, songs climbing the charts, and he just checked off one of the biggest items on any country artist's bucket list, a performance at the Grand Ole Opry. Now, for a kid from Mid-Bay, Ontario, that's a pretty special moment. So we asked Owen, what's next on the list?
2: I try not to think too far ahead and just try to stay, you know, where I'm at and focused on the things. So I mean, the Grand Ole Opry was a thing that I was like, that's like the thing that I want to do. I feel like I can just hang up the guitar after that and be like, all right, I'll put that picture on the wall. And now I got to figure out what else to do because I did it. But for the longest time, and still is, my goal has been to be able to make a living doing what I love, and music is what I love. And I've been able to accomplish that. So any day I get to do that, I'm a happy dude.
1: Here's Owen with his latest, Love, Hate, Love. It's risen up three spots to song number 10. I keep

0: band rising up one spot to song number 9. That was George Burge with a little help from Luke Bryan this week and Ride, Ride, Ride.
1: Number 8.
0: Dean Brody and the Reklaws are kicking off their Hometown Heroes national tour in a huge way. Before a single note is played at a concert venue, they're actually launching the tour on August 28th with something completely different. An event called Bronx and Tonks at Ottawa Stadium. It's a full-day experience, so there's daytime tailgates, professional rodeo with bareback riding, saddle bronc, and bull riding, and it's followed by a full stadium concert under the lights with both acts headlining. It's the first event of its kind in Ottawa, and it's the first stop on what is promising to be one of the biggest Canadian country tours of the year. Here now with song number 8, up 3 spots this week, this is Dean Brody, A Man Without a Woman. Wouldn't

0: That was A Man Without a Woman. Song number 8 this week from Dean Brody.
1: Number 7.
0: It's looking like Nate Holler has a busy summer on the road ahead. But all of it is right here in Canada. He plays Rock on the River in Timmins on July 25th alongside Russell Dickerson and Jade Eagleson. Then he heads west to the Chilliwack Fair in BC on August 7th and Rock the Track in Rimby, Alberta with Brett Kissel on August 8th before wrapping things up at the Arona Fair in Ontario on September 11th alongside Tennille Towns. It's a coast-to-coast Canadian summer for one of Ontario's rising stars. Here now, down 2 spots to song number 7, this is Nate Holler, Thought About You.